Darling, I've wasted a lot of years not seeing the real you. But tonight your beauty is shining through. And I never took the time to let you know. So before he takes you away, please let me say.

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2: Ralph, Bill, Cramden, Stanley,
3: good.
2: Frank,
4: Skippy, the
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4: first kangaroo.
2: Ed, Bob,
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5: when the weather is nice.
4: Bubba, Bubba, Bubba.
6: Some say love, it is a river, and that it drowns the tender reed. And some say love, it's like a razor, and that it leaves your soul to bleed.

$100 to man or to beast. Well, Bronco had money for a jug of tequila and just enough left for his entry fee. Well, he opened his jug.